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3: 是。
4: General MacArthur。The U.S. has decided to send air and naval forces to assist South Korea in resisting North Korea's aggression. As the Far East Commander, what can you tell us?
5: Let me correct you. It is not the United States. This is the United Nations Command. This is an army authorized by the United Nations.There are soldiers who come from 16 free and democratic countries who have gotten together to fight North Korea's aggression against the Republic of Korea.
6: General, China has issued a statement strongly condemning the 7th Fleet entrance into the Taiwan Strait, calling it an act of invasion. What is your comment?
5: About that, you can ask Mr. Truman.

0: You could also flip through a recent newspaper to find the answer.
1: The words the Chinese used were quite strong. Don't you worry about the possibility of a conflict?
0: What can they do? Fight us with Chinese kung fu?
2: Yes.
3: 主席，林彪和罗荣桓建议，由15兵团司令员邓晃改任13兵团司令员。
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3: Damn you, MacArthur. Why can't you just die on some battlefield
4: Now, it's obvious that he's an obnoxious fellow, but he was the chosen one and became the American hero. But unfortunately, the Far East still needs that obnoxious old fool.
3: That old fool? That old fool is more like a bragging liar. First, he tells me that he only needs 2 infantry divisions and that will suffice for the entire Korean conflict. And then,Just 2 days later, after he loses at some place called Daejeon, he requests 4 more infantry divisions, or he will not be responsible for any failure. What I say? Damn him, and damn him.
4: Obviously, Mr. President, we have to listen to him now.
3: Why does he have to be so arrogant? We did not send him to Taiwan.

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2: Generals, the commander in chief felt it was necessary for you all to fly here to Tokyo to announce his war operation plan.
3: Generals. We're moving our attention away from the 30th parallel. There will be no boundaries anymore. General Walker, you will lead the 8th Army to the north of the 30th parallel, launching a series of attacks along the line of Kaesong, Sarawan, and Pyongyang to finally capture Pyongyang. I'll lead the 10th Corps for an amphibious landing at Wonsan. We'll meet up with the 8th Army in the north and form an encirclement.
4: Sir, as far as I know, the 1st Army Group of the South Korean Army is advancing very fast along the east coast towards the north. They haven't met much defense. I can be sure they will have captured Wonsan long before the 10th Corps can board ships and complete the long sea voyage around the peninsula to Wonsan. This would make the amphibious landing meaningless and would lead to the dispersion of our troops. It would be better to join the 8th Army and the 10th Corps should be joined together to advance forward as quickly as possible. I'm sure you're aware that the 8th Army is in need of reinforcement while the 10th Corps is in the highest morale. They should not be forced to leave the front line, board ships at Incheon, sail all the way to Wonsan, just-
3: General Walker, sit down. Let me tell you a few things. Our supply in Seoul is not sufficient to support both the 10th Corps and the 8th Army at the same time. That is why we need to find and establish a new port on the East Coast. Am I clear? Now, Incheon as a port is greatly limited by the tide, as we know, because of its daily freight volume of only 5,000 tons. At the same time, the railway between Busan and Seoul has already been destroyed by the war. These are the reasons why Wonsan is our best choice. Now, tactically, from Wonsan, we can also apply additional pressure from their flanks as we're attacking Pyongyang, while also securing and safeguarding our passage on the east coast of the peninsula. Therefore, it is important for us to take Wonsan. After the 8th Army and the 10th Corps successfully meet up in the north, I'll return command back to you. Now I want you to execute my plan.
4: You're the top war zone commander. I take my orders from you. However, General, I am obligated to remind you, your operational plan must receive approval from the Pentagon.
3: You're talking about the Joint Chief of Staff. I wish Bradley would dare to pick apart my plan again. But unfortunately, the situation has changed since Incheon. This time, Bradley, Marshall, and Truman have all given me the green light. You worry too much, Walker.
5: 听说金首相的特使已经到北京了。是啊，他急着要见你。而且南朝鲜的部队已经从东线越过了三八线。金首相的特使这一次来华是来要人的。加上东芝来电说，苏联方面希望我们中国在东北亚乃至整个亚洲的革命事业中 发挥更大的作用。斯大林怎么说？斯大林同志认为，此时中国出兵是最好的选择。